0: Thank you. Thanks for coming.
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0: you greedy old wolf, I'll show you my heart, but not all of it, all of the hateful parts. 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I contain multitudes.
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drums. Look at that mama, she got it sticking in the cameraman. And we could have some. And he's up there. What's that? Hawaiian noises.

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1: 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I used to meet you down on Woods Quick Road. You did your hair up like you were famous.